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Got me singing like na-na-na-na every day. It's like my iPod stuck on replay.

glacial is the wishing well. 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Every frozen tear is a cry for

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And I think to myself, why now? Why me? Why?

I'm laughing with my muffin. I'm not lying, I'm just stunning with my love for gunning. Just like a chick in the casino, take your bank before I pay you out. I promise this, check this hand, cause I'm